0: 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Our value card day is coming on May 16, 2026. 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

And I can't sweep you off of your feet. Will your mouth still remember the taste of my love? Will your eyes still smile from your cheek?

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Manaw na bang paningin mo? Mag DTX 500 ka.